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1: 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Mix 107.9. There must be

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0: quarters. In his first public comments on the state of the economy since the report, he said the government's plan to build up the economy is settling in. And the Quebec coroner's office says a child has died after being seriously injured over the weekend when an inflatable bouncy castle was violently lifted into the air by strong winds. From the Canadian Press, I'm Don Mitchell.
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0: have agreed to negotiate on nuclear points that they'd not been willing to address in the past. From the Canadian Press, I'm Jason White.
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1: 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Mix 107.9.